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1: I knew I'd see her around. I'd be at some party, she'd show up and I'd be walking out. 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

boxing fans, mark your calendars. Ryan Garcia puts his welterweight world title on the line against hard-hitting top contender Conor Benn, plus undefeated Australian superstar Jai Obataya takes on Noel Michalian. 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The best part? 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

0: boxing fans, mark your calendars. Ryan Garcia puts his welterweight world title on the line against hard-hitting top contender Conor Benn, plus undefeated Australian superstar Jai Obataya takes on Noel Michalian. Saturday, December 12th, all live on Paramount+. 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The best part? 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The entire event is included with your Paramount+ subscription. 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

0: 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Ryan Garcia puts his welterweight world title on the line against hard-hitting top contender Conor Benn, plus undefeated Australian superstar Jai Obataya takes on Noel Michalian. 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

0: boxing fans, mark your calendars. Ryan Garcia puts his welterweight world title on the line against hard-hitting top contender Conor Benn, plus undefeated Australian superstar Jai Obataya takes on Noel Michalian. Saturday, December 12th, all live on Paramount+. 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The best part? 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The entire event is included with your Paramount+ subscription. 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

a ticket from the Land's Heating, Cooling, Plumbing, and Underground Solutions Studio. Good morning, everybody. I'm Dwayne. Stepping outside to some pretty good-looking skies. 67 with a high today right around 74. I feel a little congested this morning. Like I got that, you know, that clogged up feeling in my head. Something in the air, perhaps, on this eve of September 11th. For those of you who were alive and lived it 25 years ago, the morning of September 11th changed us forever. There was a whole generation of kids that weren't even born. Or were just kids. Maybe even in the

womb or being thought about. But yeah, there's a whole generation of kids out there, the folks that don't even know what we're talking about. They just read about it and see pictures and videos. But I was there that morning of September 11th. I know it's going to be on your minds over the next 24 to 48 hours. We're here for you at WKSY 100.3.

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0: Graylin James is called Water at a Wedding. And it's streaming absolutely free on all your devices, thanks to Cabinet City Granite, Marvel, and Tilton. You got to wonder how many times you're going to be telling the story of what you were doing on the morning of September 11th over the next few days. I know a lot of you live that moment. I was having breakfast with the owners of Chick-fil-A franchises in Chattanooga, Tennessee. It's where I lived at that moment in time, 2001, 25 years ago. We were talking about a big promotion we were going to be doing, and one of the waitresses walked into this little private banquet room we were having breakfast and said, "Something's going on in New York City. Something's hit one of those towers." That's how she explained it. Well, we're like, "Okay, well, do you have an extra TV?" And she rolled, really, they rolled a TV, one of those old tube TVs, into the conference room, and we begin to watch all the events unfold that morning of 2001, September 11th. It's 25 years ago tomorrow that it happened. You'll probably tell your story over the next few days. It was a crazy time.
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2: Good morning to you on this Thursday. More clouds, scattered showers here to begin the day. That rain will start to clear later on. Highs nearing 80 degrees.
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0: 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It kicks off at 2:30 over at Guise Memorial Stadium. 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Oh, yeah. 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

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A whole generation of kids aren't even familiar with what a TV dinner is. Maybe they are. I'll tell you why I'm talking about it in two songs.

0: of you who aren't familiar with what a TV dinner is, Google it. I was a kid who was very familiar with sticking his hand up into the freezer, taking one out, opening it up. Swanson's, come on now, or Banquet. Oh, man. Peeling back a little bit of that aluminum foil, sticking it in the oven for, I don't know, a few minutes. It seemed more like it took more time to warm up the oven than it did to actually cook the thing. And then you had to be real careful not to burn any of it. But for so long, they've been microwavable. I never thought they were as good microwaved as they were cooked in the oven. But then again, they're really not that good anyway at TV dinners. And I think kids today...
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She said,

0: the most unbelievable, unbelievable DUI story you'll hear all year. I got it for you in two songs. The guy went 150 miles. And when you hear how he... It's crazy.
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0: There's so much to this story that I don't think we're ever going to hear, but a legally blind fella somehow got behind the wheel of a vehicle and drove roughly 150 miles. Being legally blind is not even, I mean, he drank a whole bottle of wine and didn't even have a driver's license. So how did he even find the keys to get in said vehicle, being legally blind? Regardless, he's been given a 36-week jail sentence and suspended for 18 months. Wow, what a crazy ride.
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2: Good morning to you on your Thursday. Well, we are tracking some showers here to begin the day. High temperatures are only going to warm up to around 80 degrees. Rain showers ending for tonight.
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0: was talking to one of my neighbors yesterday, and he says, please tell me you're ready for the last mow of the season. I said, funny, I was just talking about that this morning. Not only the last...
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John Party, streaming absolutely free on all your devices thanks to Cabinet City, Granite, Marble, and Tilton. I'm normally not this ready to end our garden life this early, but I think something's taken up resident, and our dog Allie is really wanting to get in there. So I'm like, do I fight with Allie for messing up and messing our garden, or do just go ahead and wrap it up and finish it? You know, I think our tomatoes are getting toward the end of their lives. You know, peppers are we're getting near the end of their season. So I think it's getting close. How are your gardens looking?

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0: I know you're excited about that new foldable Duo that Apple announced yesterday, but before you get that excited about it, let me remind you that the iPhone Duo will retail between $1,999 and $3,199. 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Oh, I know it looks cool, though. 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

on vacation because you put all that money into that foldable iPhone. 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
2: Good morning to you on this Thursday. More clouds, scattered showers here to begin the day. That rain will start to clear later on. Highs nearing 80 degrees.
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dependent on YouTube tutorials and Google searches that even just to do simple basic tasks like things for your car, we don't know how to do it anymore. Oh, you have to be honest with yourself and admit it. Oh, how long has it been since you've performed some simple little task without asking for help from YouTube or Google? I'll tell you what some of those simple tasks are in less than 10 minutes.

0: I get it, Dwayne. We have people to do that for us. We have people that can put air in our tires and put windshield washer fluid in our cars for us. Yeah. But what if you're out there and you need that yourself? Do you know how to change a tire? Do you even know how to put air in your tire if you needed to? I know it sounds simple, but believe it or not, there's a whole generation of people that don't know how to even do simple things like put windshield washer fluid. You don't want to accidentally put it in the brake fluid one because, you know, they may look, the caps may look pretty similar. But yeah, that was a recent survey ask, and people really just didn't know how to do basic simple tasks without asking.
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Duke's going to be in town this weekend for a big football game over there at Gies Memorial Stadium. And if you're into that kind of thing, and you're like, man, I wish I could be at a game in two songs, I'll tell you how you can do just that, because that one sold out this Saturday. Kickoff at 2:30. I got it.

0: lot of hands going to be up this weekend for our Fighting Illini when Duke comes to town for that kickoff at 2:30. That game is sold out, but if you'd like to be at the next Fighting Illini home game, well, we're making it real easy for you. 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Yeah, and these games are getting, this one, this weekend, sold out. So these two.
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0: miles on it. Chances are we all hate going to the dentist for the same reason. It's when they start pointing out all our mistakes. Thanks a lot, Doc. Hey, they're just doing their job. Or trying to help us improve our dental hygiene. Yeah, like brushing the full 2 minutes, Dwayne. Yeah, that's 30 seconds in each quadrant. There's four of them. That's 2 minutes, bud. Get it done. Oh, and stop rinsing after brushing. That toothpaste is going to keep working after you're done. Oh, and flossing after you brush. Ooh, to get the most out of your dental routine, you need to floss before you brush your teeth, Dwayne.
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Man, that broom sweeping contest, the parade, crash food. 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

heard about the incident over the weekend regarding Western Michigan, Michigan, that game where they put 1 second back on the clock and Michigan won with a Hail Mary. Ooh, I got to tell you, I wanted Western Michigan to get that win so bad. But the NCAA has established a new standard timing protocol for all college football games where the official time will be displayed on the in-stadium game clock.

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How many of you have your tickets for Sugarland? 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

0: going to get me out of here. It's going to be a good-looking day in Wixie Country with highs right around 74. We're going to warm back up again heading into the weekend. You might get one more pool weekend with highs on Saturday right around 85. I know Miss Kathy up front saying, hey, we're not quite ready to close our pool yet. I get you, girl. We ain't either.
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I'm Nicole Beals, and just after 5 o'clock, we're going to get you today's Fall Flyaway keyword sponsored by 217 Inc. 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

Wixie 100.3, Sam Hunt recently shared a picture of his new look on social media. His beard is gone. His hair is gone. I barely recognized him. Here's Sam with 23 at Wixie.

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0: That's Hudson Westbrook, painted you pretty at Wixie 100.3. Well, there is a rare job opening for a clue writer at Jeopardy. It's the first time in 42 years the show has publicly advertised the position. And in the first 8 days, more than 1,300 people applied. So once you apply, then you have to take the same 50-question test the contestants do. You only have 15 seconds to answer each question. Then you have to create 6 full categories for the Jeopardy and Double Jeopardy rounds, complete with 5 clues each, plus 3 final Jeopardy categories. And all of the clues need to be from credible sources. No Wikipedia, no AI allowed. If you do get the position, it pays up to $178,000 a year. I'm Nicole Beals in the Land's Heating, Cooling, Plumbing, and Underground Solutions studio. Your 3:30 throwback is on the way. Luke Bryan's coming up too at Wixie.
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0: Wixie 100.3, Tyler Hubbard, that is Back Then, Right Now. Hi there, I'm Nicole Beals. We're giving you a chance to fly away to Las Vegas. If you've been thinking I could really use a getaway, well, get ready. 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

It's Kane Brown at Wixie 100.3. Kane and his family were at Truist Park in Atlanta last night. The Atlanta Braves handed out Kane Brown bobbleheads to the first 15,000 fans. Kane grew up an Atlanta Braves fan, so he was happy to be celebrated by the team. Here's Ella Langley. This is Choosin' Texas at Wixie 100.3.

0: Stories that will make you smile. It's The Bright Side with Nicole.
1: Elaine Keesing, a 102-year-old from Perth, Australia, has sold the only home she ever owned. It's a 3-bedroom house that she built with her late husband for around $3,080 in 1956. The woman has lived in the home for 7 decades. It went under contract just 2 weeks. Elaine didn't share the selling price, but similar homes in her neighborhood have sold for around $2.4 million. And inmates at Norton Correctional Facility in Kansas have raised over $4,000 to help pay off school lunch debt for local children. After hearing that Norton Community Schools ended the last school year with $6,000 in unpaid meal bills, prison residents pooled their personal funds to donate to the school. They collected $3,810 from their own accounts, with an additional $457 contributed by Kansas Department of Corrections staff, and were able to Baxter's American Grill, steaks, seafood, chops paired with fine wine and handcrafted cocktails. 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

0: 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Luke Bryan is coming up. 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
1: The 60th annual CMA Award nominees were announced earlier today. Ella Langley leads all nominees with 9 nominations, including Entertainer of the Year. Miranda Lambert was just behind her with a total of 7 nominations. Lainey Wilson will return to host the 60th annual CMA Awards. They will air live from Bridgestone Arena on November 18th. You can watch on ABC or Disney Plus. And unfortunately, Alison Krauss has been forced to cancel all remaining dates on her current tour, and she has been put on vocal rest. This includes the show that was scheduled for Sunday night at the State Farm Center. If you did purchase tickets for that show, they will be fully refunded, and you can contact your point of purchase if you have any questions. That's Nicole's News at Wixie 100.3. Viva
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1: A rainier start to the day, getting replaced by some light and scattered rainfall chances this afternoon. In fact, by the time you get to night, there's really no rainfall expected. Now, lows are going to be in the upper 50s and low 60s, so a bit of a cooler start to your day as you're getting out tomorrow. And we are going to feel average outside on Friday with a lot more sunshine, though some spare clouds still here and there. Honestly, a lot calmer start towards our weekend.
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0: Jason Aldean at Wixie 100.3. Scottish woman was mortified when five police officers showed up at her door concerned because of a report of screaming. The woman said she freaked out so badly when she saw a huge spider in her bedroom that the neighbor called the police. Officers arrived and found the 30-year-old woman was not being attacked, but she did need help with the spider. The officers were able to find the spider underneath the mattress, and they removed it for her.
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1: She looks so pretty when the makeup on. 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

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I'm Nicole Beals. 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

0: 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We've got Brett Young coming up. We're also going to hear from Lainey Wilson at Wixie.
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1: Calmer evening here in central Illinois after a rainier start to the day. Showers becoming more scattered later on you move. In fact, by the time we get to nighttime, there's really not going to be any rain to think about. Now, we're seeing lows overnight in the low 60s.

0: 50s and upper 50s, so a bit of a cooler start to your Friday tomorrow, and highs towards average in the low 80s. So feeling like September should to start out our weekend. Very small chance of rainfall late Friday night into Saturday morning, but that shouldn't amount to much. It's going to be an excellent weekend of Central Illinois weather. With WCIA 3 forecast, meteorologist Ian Kowalski.
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0: 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All kinds of great deals from food to vacations are waiting for you with our Champanna Deals. 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